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1: Mother on that beat. 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
2: This is Shakita Benita, and I'm broadcasting live from Ludacris concert. Ludacris, where are you? Traffic is backed up.

This goes out to all my ladies who have been cheated on, que le han mentido, que no la han valorado. You know, you deserve better. 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

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I just love you, I just miss you.

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You're as good as it gets. We don't have to make it complicated.